0: That was my set recorded live at Lib in the Square in Jersey. This is Release Yourself with me, Roger Sanchez. And right about now, it's time for the Release Yourself guest mix. And this week, we welcome LA DJ and producer Kaysen. Now, Kaysen's been rising up in the ranks with music out on labels like Repopulate Mars, South of Saturn, The Myth of Nyx, amongst others. Now, he's also the A&R at Repopulate Mars, so you know he's got his ears to the ground. Excited to get into this one, so here we go. For the next 40 minutes, Release Yourself in the Mix with Kaysen.
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0: That was the release of Guest Mix with Kason. Before that, my set recorded live at Live in the Square in Jersey. Thanks for checking out the show this week. Now remember, you can listen back to this show and the release of
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But if we don't stay positive, what have we got? Do not let our bad thoughts run us into the ground. Peace and love every time. Everyone stay up, stay lucky, and stay winning, man.

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1: Hello, this is Camilo Hill, one half of Hilltongues, alongside of my brother, Nacho Hill. We're very happy to share this vinyl only journey throughout different eras, styles, and schools of house music for Cadenza Radio and our dear friend, Luciano. 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

on this one, sending a huge shout to my brother Phil, aka Jaeger Rossa. Brand new music shining for you right here on the Glitterbox Radio Show. Right, if you are in Ibiza this coming Friday, we continue our residency at Amnesia. We welcome Horse Meat Disco, The House Revival Project, Moose T,

0: a household special we did a few years back.
1: There have been a few artists, you know, in the history of popular music that seem to operate in their own stratosphere. They don't seem to have any interest in following what everyone else is doing. They don't seem to care. And they seem very confident with whatever path they take as a recording artist. And she's one of those people to me. I mean, no one else sounds like her. And I don't think anyone ever will or could, you know.

Well, I remember seeing her as a model first, but it was, you know, besides Beverly Johnson and her, I can't think of any other black woman that was, you know, a model at the time. And then maybe a couple of years after that, she had put out a couple of records on an independent label called Bean Junction before her Island Records. And then she was going to perform at the gallery for the first time. So that's my earliest memories. I actually have a test pressing of her first song that came out, which was Sorry on one side and That's the Trouble on the other.

Grace Jones' 12-inch record that I bought when I was kind of buying 12-inch records all the time was Nipple to the Bottle. I just remember, like, the drums were so hard on that, and, like, yeah, I don't know. I think it was, like, my favorite song to play by her back in those early days when I was DJing in the 90s.

You know, I think that was a really interesting moment in the late 70s and early 80s when being kind of an androgynous-looking person was suddenly sort of not necessarily accepted by everyone, but it became kind of a normal thing. You know, going back to talking about MTV and Duran Duran and people like, you know, the new romantic movement of the late 70s and early 80s and the punk movement and stuff. And then disco was exploding and people were really kind of letting down their guard as far as what was considered traditional in terms of, you know, sexual identity or whatever. And then what was, and people were kind of just like, I think, not interested in adhering to those standards for a little while. So I think she was kind of like a perfect poster child for that movement. She's just one of the people. She was born exceptional.

was, you know, a very passionate, moving piece. Larry Levan's remix of Feel Up was sort of so different and ahead of the curve at the time, and catered to the soulful club side, but also worked in what was then known as new wave clubs. Pull Up to the Bumper is another one. I would say that those are my three favorite Grace Jones songs.

on the way up and almost rounding out today's show, finishing on something so sweet, so soulful, Jamaica Underground, Love Existing and the Shelter mix of that one. One more to play you today, this Caserta's King Street mix of Luther. Enjoy and I'll see you next week.

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0: London After Dark. 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
3: Soulfully

Ian, you good? Yes, I'm here. Bushy-tailed and all that stuff. Starting off with some old school this morning. Yes, we're going back clubbing straight away. Off to Zhum. One of my favourite clubs back in the day. Gonna dedicate this set to my good mucker Lee, who sadly passed away this weekend, aka KCK from Upfront FM. Legendary DJ, very well known in the garage scene and other scenes. Once again, out to KCK. This set is for you, my mucker. Rest in peace.

tell you what, you see some weird things in London, don't you? What is the weirdest thing you've seen on your commute? Just driving in now, I see a fella with carrier bags tied over his shoes, a pair of shorts on and a coat on, just walking, just randomly, just walking around on the streets at 6 o'clock in the morning. I didn't even check what carrier bags they were, see if they were matching or not.

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Hey. Let me know the weirdest thing you've seen. 07427 000 944 on your travels. I thought that was quite weird this morning.

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Who's on the school run a bit early? Who's still at work? Come on, check-in time. 07427-000944. And like I said, I want to know what the strangest, the weirdest thing you've seen recently while you're travelling back and forth.

0: Once again, this set is dedicated to the legendary KCK, my good Maka Lee, who sadly passed away this weekend. 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
0: And a massive, massive shout out to Charlotte, who's running late. 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You woke up late? No, no. What a nightmare. Out to Metsman. Out to all the youngsters getting ready for school.

haven't joined us, top of the morning to you. We're in Zoom at the moment. First hour, old school. Songs and Raves, iconic clubs. We've gone back in time, back to the late 80s, very early 90s, I'd say. Second hour, brand new house music. I've got some absolute harpoons for you. That's 8 till 9. We might wake the neighbours up 8 o'clock. Just let me know how you feel about that one. 07427 000944, the number to get you through.

Yes, yes, Matty taking you through till 9 a.m. this morning. Well, what else I want to know? What's the one job everyone avoids in the house? What's that household job that everyone avoids? What's my one? Let me think. Apart from cleaning a bit. Ironing, I think, because I'm so good at it that I take years doing it. So ironing's my job that I hate doing. But I'm really good at it, as it goes. And another one, foods that taste great the day after you've cooked them. You know, like you cook something, it tastes quite normal on the day. Next day you get it out of the fridge, warm it up and it tastes amazing. Second day food, what's your favourite? Let me know.

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I was going to say a bit of bolognese is always good on the second day. Do you know what? Most of them kind of dinners are a lot better on the second day. Let me know what your favourite dish is the day after it's been cooked. Pizza's quite nice on the second day. Cold, that's good. Yes, yes, birthday boy is here. What's happening, birthday boy? You good? Out to Diddy. Next one all yours, Diddy.

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I'm sure that he doesn't like doing. I'm sure loads of people don't like doing that one. I love to do the dishes.

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Yes, lasagna. One of them ones that tastes much better the next day. Definitely. Come on, let me know all the chores that you hate doing. I know you hate doing all the chores, but some of them are good. I like I said, washing up's a good one for me. I can just zone out. While I'm on the subject of chores, I must say a big thank you to Terry, who does all 99.9 of the chores. And a big thank you for my sandwiches this morning. They were lovely. Thank you very much. Big love.

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Cleaning windows, I don't even do that ever, never. I would never do that, I don't think. That would really, really jar me. Cutting the grass, not so bad. I could be zoning out there, maybe. We're going through chores that you hate doing and also food that tastes better the second day, the day after you cooked it. You know, like spaghetti, lasagna, cold pizza. Give me your favourite dish the second day. 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Stop it. No. Where are you now on the school run? Off to work? On the way back from work? Let me know. Log in 07427 000944. I'll tell you what, the weekend was really good on the boats out on the Thames, of course. We had Wiley on one boat and we had Champion Sound on the other, and I must say, they both went off.

This one, I love a bit of acid, I say that with all my heart in it. Absolutely loved acid since it come out. This one gets me going. Send this one out to Terry, locked in. Out to H, who's just locked in, locked on. Big love, H.

Number one in. It says, me personally, tuning and ironing. Now he's starting to understand why the wife married him. Yeah, I can't stand ironing. I'm so good, I just take forever doing it.

he doesn't. 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Dave, do you really fry the kebab on the second day? And if so, why? If you're wondering what are they up to this morning, we're going through dishes that taste better the second day. So you cook it on Thursday, imagine, and it tastes a lot better on Friday. Also, chores that you hate doing in the house that no one wants to do in the house. Let me know. 07-427-000-944. I think the worst one at the moment is Dave. He's frying the kebab on the second day. I might even try it. You never know. Don't knock it until you tried it, I think.

Look, thank you so much. Yes, yes. Everyone get on them socials. Let them know we're having breakfast. I know someone will be jealous somewhere. But who cares? Let them know it's Metty. It's Select. It's Tuesday.

missed this. This is the Select Rewind Boat Party, yeah? Out on the Thames with us. Amazing IB for Anthem, supplied by Abby T, Alexis Lloyd, Aruna, Daryl Lee, Joe Bonner, Mark Love, Mira and Ruby. That's going to be on Saturday the 29th of August, 7 to 11, boarding from Greenwich. And of course, you've got the Arthurs, Ministry of Sound. 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I hope to see you there.

Yes, we're into all that new gear. Brand new house. Taking you through till 9 a.m. this morning. Check it out. This one from Madonna. Yeah, she's back on the scene again. Stop it, Madonna. Stop it.

0: Pig snatchers. Yes, I did say that.
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This one should be called Wishful Thinking, Dancing in the Rain. Hey, we've got a whole week of lovely weather. Everyone's like, no, no. Last week we was going through some things to keep you cool. I'll tell you what, you're going to need them bits of advice this week, I guarantee you. Whatever you're doing, be safe, be nice. It's Metty, you select, it's Tuesday. Yeah, the other one weren't too bad, Charlotte. Next one coming up's quite nice. If you're on the way to work, on the school run, let me know what you're up to. 07427 000944. Or just sit back and check out some of these new tunes that have come out.

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Don't be late. Last shouts and deadies, 07427 000944. 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Keep it select all day.

played a crap tune for you. That's it, really. That's my explanation. Hope you didn't enjoy it because it weren't meant to happen. Big love, Terry. Thank you for your shouts. See you soon, darling. Out to all my silent listeners. Out to everyone that's joined me in the show today. Thank you so much. Big love. Till next week. Last couple of tracks for me.

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massive shout out to Robbo locked in, out to Ems. Oh, you two are amazing and doing well. Out to all the Tolworth gang, out to Nathan, out to Niall.

Very good morning to all. Tuesday mornings right here with me, Dean Rue. Taking you through until 11.

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DGR Brothers, Ryan Resso, Evie, and Scott Steer. 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

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That's Saturday, the 29th of August. 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

Afternoon Select. How are we doing today? As always on these bi-weekly Tuesdays, you've got myself, Danex, all the way until 3 p.m. today. And as always, we're going to get you warmed up for the first hour of this show with some nice deep house and soulful vibes. So let's get right into it. Without further ado, you've got myself, Danex. Until 3, don't go anywhere.

Dusky with Nobody Else right here on Select with myself, Danex, to get you warmed up. Hope everyone's Tuesday afternoon today is going very, very well. If you want to get in touch with me at the studio right here, you can definitely send me a message over at 07427 000944. Do get in touch and let me know how you're doing today. And let's keep the tunes going.

to bring that one back. I love that one so, so much. The John Summit remix of Kygo's Freeze. And we are not stopping there. The energy keeps on going right here on Select with myself, Danex.

the incredible I.O. with Annihilation, specifically the After Hours mix, right here on Select. The legendary I.O. who is unfortunately no longer with us. But my, what a legacy he left, and what an incredible track he left too.

Now, for those who've been following me on my socials will know that for the past couple of weeks, I've been really, really into this stuff, this kind of techno, melodic techno. Yeah, I've just been really loving it for the past 2 weeks. So I thought in this show, I'm going to showcase a little bit of that. I'm going to go in that direction a little bit more. I've just been absolutely loving this sound for the past 2 weeks. So let's keep these tunes going. Let's not stop there. Up next, I've got the legendary Crider with Tourmaline. And if you want to get in touch with me at the studio, let me know how your day's going so far. Be sure to send me a message at 07-427-000-944. Once again, that's 07-427-000-944. Let me know how your day's going so far, what you're up to. The weather is beautiful again today out here in England. So hopefully you are enjoying that.

with a Nuera remix of Fall In right here on Select with myself, Dan X. And I think, as you can hear, I've really, really been into that sort of techno, melodic techno. I don't really know how you'd call it, but that sound, I've just been loving it for the past sort of 2 weeks. It's been my thing.

Coming up now, we've got the incredible Medusa and Genesi with Edge of the World. A really, really nice, pretty track for you all here today on this lovely Tuesday afternoon. And just before that, we've had what has probably been my favourite track for the past week, which is Touch by Cisco Electro Fanatic. I mean, it just gets you so hyped, doesn't it? I love it so much. And I've actually got a really funny story of me playing that track at Ministry of Sound last week, but I will tell you all about that right after this one. Once again, Edge of the World by Medusa and Genesi right here on Select. Don't go anywhere. You've got myself Danex all the way until 3 p.m.

Dooza and Genesee with Edge of the World right here on Select. Like I mentioned, a really pretty track. I like this one so much. But like I mentioned as well, I'd love to tell you all a little quick story about what happened the other weekend when I was down at Ministry of Sound, because I thought it was quite funny. So the a couple of tracks ago, you may have heard me playing that track Touch by Cisco Electro Fanatic. Absolutely incredible track, by the way. But what happened when I played it at Ministry of Sound was quite something. I got a call up that was quite a late one. Got called up on the day, in fact. And, you know, I turned up to the club. It was all good. It was a techno set, which I was quite happy about, because, like I said, I've been really in that zone recently, so I've been really, really excited to play it. And as soon as I did, I think there was probably about, at the time I did, about 20 people. This was in the Baby Box, which is one of the smaller rooms in the club that's sort of dedicated to techno and that sort of music. And all of the 20 guys that were in the room just decided to take their shirts off and form a circle and just

played there. Never seen something like that before. It was quite the sight, to be honest. Hopefully I got that on video. I think I did. And if I did, that will go up on my social media soon. At Danix DJ on all platforms. Yeah, it was quite a sight. Anyway, enough talking. Up next, we have got Bad Memories by the incredible James Carter. Another really, really awesome track. Really sort of melodic vibes. I'm really liking this sound recently. Let's go. Let's kick it off. You've got myself, Danix, on select all the way until 3. Don't go anywhere.

vintage culture with this feeling right here on Select with myself, Danex. And we are not stopping all the way until 3 p.m.

Again, that's 07-427-000-944. Do be sure to get in touch with the studio and let me know how you guys are doing, what you thought of the track, and all sorts of other stuff. And we are now officially just over halfway through the show. So you know what that means. We are about to take the energy up to the next level right now. Bring you some of that usual Danex heat. Those club bangers, those mashups, all that. So don't go anywhere until 3 p.m. Stay locked in on Select. You've got myself, Danex. And let's turn the energy up.

Gradual Disruption by No Name Left right here on Select with myself, Danex. And let's get a bit more four-deck action going right now.

You have currently got myself, Danex, on select right now for the rest of half an hour. Not much time left, but we are only keeping the energy high right now on a Tuesday afternoon. Up next, we've got Dale Howard with Tempo. Let's keep this energy going and let me hear what is going on with you right now. How is your day coming along? Be sure to send me a message at 07427 000944. Get in touch, let me know, and let's get back.

Oh, if only you were in the studio seeing this right now. All four decks getting lit up in the studio right now here at Select. And for the next 25 minutes, we are not stopping. Let's keep this energy going.

out to Mr. Lee with no aircon in his car. Oh, just not the right day for that, is it? And unfortunately, we're only turning the heat up right now at Select, so don't go anywhere. And sorry, Mr. Lee.

Select Radio. Today is now the end. It is now the end of my show for today. Thank you all very, very, very much for tuning in today. You've got myself, Danex. And until next time, in 2 weeks, I will see you very, very shortly. And don't go anywhere, because you've got Joe Turner with Tuesday Tastemakers coming right up for you.

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0: Tuesday Tastemakers with Joe Turner.

How's it going, everybody? You are locked into Select Radio with myself, Joe Turner. We had a little bit of a problem in the studio here with the playlist, but we are up and running now, and I am absolutely buzzing for the show this week. I hope you guys are well, and I would love to hear from some of the committed lot that stayed up on Sunday night into Monday morning to watch that incredible game between England and Mexico. I was one of those guys setting alarms, doing power naps throughout the evening. But let's get into some music. We're starting off with an absolute favourite of mine from Michael Gray, remixing the one and only Jamiroquai. This is Space Cowboy. I'll see you after this one.

and we are off and running for the Tuesday Tastemakers show this week, the first show of July 2026. I hope you guys are well wherever you are locked in. It is warm out, isn't it? Summer is well and truly here, but I hope you guys are all staying cool and hydrated, but also trying to enjoy the sunny weather. I know we're not equipped for it, but it is nice having the sun out, isn't it? So cool, so that track, Jamiroquai's Space Cowboy, how good. I just literally love every single remix I hear of a Jamiroquai track, and that one from Michael Gray, which dropped in 2024, is up there for me. Like I said at the start of the show about the England-Mexico game, I would love to hear from some of you guys who stayed up. Maybe you went to the pub and you were full commitment, phoned the boss on Monday and said, no, I'm not coming in. Full respect to you guys if you did that. I managed to stay up and it was just brilliant. I don't want to spend too much time talking about the football, but I feel like that's the game that's got everyone with a bit of World Cup fever now, don't you think? Let me know on 07427 000 944, and I can't wait to hear from you guys across these next 2 hours or so. In this first hour, we've got a mixture of soulful and deep house, quite similar to the show last week where we kind of got a little bit deeper into the grooves earlier. And I really, really liked it, and it seemed like you guys did too. We have got tracks in this first hour from Rumour, Jamie Jones, Groove Armada, alongside new music from Chester, and this track coming in now from Mickey Moore and Andy T. This one's called Funky Lady. Sun is shining, Select Radio is blasting in your ears right now, and I am so happy to be with you on this Tuesday afternoon. That number to get in touch is 07427 000 944. You can text or WhatsApp us. Let's go.

And we are flying here on the Tuesday Tastemakers with myself, Joe Turner. You are listening to the one and only Select Radio. That track you just heard comes from Mirko and Meeks. That one is called Let Me Tell You. I absolutely love that track. That's out on Motive Records, a label that I am really, really enjoying discovering tunes from. We also had tracks from Tommy Emmanuel. That one was called

We also had new music from Mickey Moore and Andy T, a deadly soulful house combination with their track Funky Lady. Shout out to DHL Paulo, who is enjoying the music and the weather while delivering the deliveries, well, delivering happiness to people, I should say, despite the Portugal disaster yesterday. Well, my commiserations to you, Paulo. Sorry about the Portugal results against Spain. They nicked it late on, didn't they? But thank you for getting in touch, and I'm glad that you're enjoying the music. Sending big love to you today. If you would like to get in touch, you could do so on 07427 000944. You can text or WhatsApp us. We're going to keep the vibes rolling. This is the new one from Jamie Jones and Camden Cox. This one is called State of Mind, and you are listening to Select.

Love this gorgeous track. Great collaboration here. This is Reva Starr, Prunk, and Danny Lacito on the vocals with their track called I Want Your Love on Prunk's incredible label called PIV. Like I said, we're getting into some deeper selection in hour one, and I'm really enjoying switching up the vibe a little bit in this first hour, as we have done for the last couple of weeks on the show. And it seems like you guys are enjoying it as well on the messages. Before this track, we had new music from Chester, one of my favorite producers, Italian producer. And I keep playing him on the show every week, and he's just brought out a new EP on Rutilance Records, and that track is called Ritmo. And the track before that was also a track from Chester, collaboration with Carl Walker. That one is called One Chance, taken from a gorgeous two-track EP. And I haven't played the second track yet, but keep an eye out for that over the next few weeks. We also had the new one from Jamie Jones and Camden Cox. How good is that? Again, I said this last week, it is Drenched in Sunshine, a perfect summer tune on Helix Records. It's called State of Mind, and I hope everyone's state of mind is stable again after that incredible result in the football for the Three Lions on Monday morning / Sunday evening, whichever way you look at it. I was thinking about this today. It's a bit strange. Well, I find it a bit strange when people refer to kind of like 2 a.m. or whatever as the morning. I mean, I know technically that is right, but for me, I feel like if you haven't had like a full night's sleep, it feels like the evening before. I don't know. What do you think on that? Let me know. 07427000944. Let's read a couple of messages before we move on. First up from Mr. Z, who says, good afternoon, Joe. First the footy. England totally deserved that win, and it showed some true passion from within the squad to get that result. Mr. Z said he's not a big fan, but that was gutsy. And I think that's the thing about the World Cup. You don't have to be a massive football fan to kind of get stuck in. But also, you need to see something from the team, don't you, to kind of get you inspired. And I feel like the result that we got against Mexico has kind of got the whole country buzzing. Including myself, if you haven't guessed, because I seem to have spoken about it in every single talking opportunity I've had on the show today. And we have got a message in from show legend Boy Blue, who is locked in Goring, West Sussex. And he's sent a very handy checklist for him today. He says, sunshine, tick. On the beach, tick. Being in the sea, tick. Eating ice cream, tick. Joe T playing appropriate summertime music for us all, tick. Happy days, tick. Too right, Boy Blue. Thank you so much for getting in touch. If you would like to get in touch, you can do so on 07427 000 944. And this track, this one comes from Valek. This is a little edit. And I want you to let me know who the original artist is. 07427 000 944 is the number. I think most of you guys are going to get it. But let me know. As I said, that number one more time, 07427 000 944.

absolutely love this track. Haven't played it for a couple of months. This one comes from Jacob K. This one is called Mind Flip, and it was released last year on Black Label Records. Banger. Such a good groove. That really kind of almost sultry vocal production, everything. I absolutely love that. And before that, we had Groove Armada's Summer Slammer on Glitterbox. That one's called Love's Theme. And shout out to Mr. Z, who got the correct artist for the edit by Valek. The track was called Love for Sale, but the original sample, of course, the one and only Sade. A bit like Jamiroquai, like I mentioned at the top of the show, anything I hear with Sade's voice, I just want to play it every time. Mr. Z says, I only know that because I'm that old that I remember it the first time around. There is no shame in that, Mr. Z. A fantastic era of music to grow up in. We have only got about 10, just under 10 minutes left of hour one. And we're going to keep the vibes rolling. If you would like to get in touch, you can do so on 07427000944 as we go into this one from Curtis Mayfield, Mark Knight on the remix. This is Move On Up.

That is the maybe familiar sounds to some of you of Odyssey. That one is called Going Back to My Roots, but that is the Rumour edit. Loving the sounds of these. If you're wondering how you can follow Rumour or even check him out on socials, R-U-U-M-A is how you spell it. And before that, we had Bacchus with that incredible, iconic vocal, which we all know and love, Just Be Good to Me. And before that, of course, we had Curtis Mayfield and the Mark Knight remix for Move On Up. As we ease ourselves into hour two for the show this week, I really can't wait to play some of the tunes that I have got for you over these next 60 minutes, getting too overzealous there. Now, this track comes from a producer called Yana Ray, and it's taken from a gorgeous EP called Lime. This is the title track. In this second hour, we also have music from Chris Stussy, Hidi Van Vey, Midas Field, and Ruse. And as per usual, we are kicking up the BPM and the vibe. If you would like to get in touch, say hello, maybe let me know your thoughts on the football, or you just want to say hello and have your name shout out on the radio, I can do that. All I need for you to do is message me on 07427 000944. That message will go direct, straight to Select HQ, and I'm ready and waiting to hear from some of you guys. We've already heard DHL Paulo, Boy Blue, and Mr. Z. Get your messages in. This is Yana Ray with Lime.

So, guys, you are locked in to the one and only Select Radio, the home of electronic music, 94.4 FM on DAB Plus in Kent, London, Norwich, Brighton, Cambridge, Peterborough, and of course, broadcasting live from the incredible Select Radio app, which if you haven't got, you need to get because the management team updated it last year and it keeps getting better and better and better. And I seriously recommend that you get that on your local app store. Local app store? It's not a corner shop, is it? That track that you just heard from Rumo is called Haze, brackets Can't Escape. And before that was another track from Rumo called Pull Me In. And we also had new music from Two Slice. And it's almost like it's the title of this song is asking me a question. And the title is, You Feeling That? My response, yes. And before that, of course, we had Yana Ray and his incredible track, Lime, starting this second hour. And I honestly love the EP that he has done. You can check it out on Bandcamp. One of those for the heads. So we have only really 15 minutes in. It's the second hour of the show. I would love to hear from some of you lovely lot, wherever you are locked in. The number is 07427-000-944 as we have another track from Chester combining with Ruse on the remix for Soul Searcher's iconic track, Feeling Love. This one really builds into something massive. Turn your radios up wherever you are. You are locked into Select Radio. Let's do this, shall we?

bringing it down just for a little piece to catch up with you lovely lot. Love this track, again from the boys in Ruse, Birmingham-based duo. And they have such a strong back catalogue, and this one is the epitome of that. This track's called Inner Vision, and it was taken from the EP they released on George Smedel's George Smedel's record label called South Records. Tongue twisters on a Tuesday. That's how we like it. And before that, we had new music from the boys in Idemi. That track released on Disorder a few weeks ago. It's called Like an Angel, brackets Touch Me. I love the almost heavenly vocals that sit over the top of their now signature melodics. And then before that, we had a huge rework of a Luna George track, which was called Best Be Believing. And that was done by Riordan, Danny P and Caleb Lawrenson. Really loving the sound of that one. I wanted to play it last week, but I didn't have the time. But we did today. And before that, we had new music from Marsolo featuring Omi, which was taken from his new EP on 360 Records. That one is called Run, and I love it. And of course, we had Soul Searchers' Feeling Love track, which was given the Ruse and Chester remix treatment. And we have got just under half an hour left of the show this week. We've had a message in from a legend of the show, which we'll read out in 1 second. That is, of course, Pete on the gate. He says, good evening. As always, pure class, you superstar. Banging show. Thank you so much for getting in touch, Pete. Appreciate you. And I hope you are staying cool in this hot, hot weather. If you would like to get in touch, you can do so on 07427000944. We have still got music to come from Chris Stussy, Soul Freck, Hidi Van Vey, Midas Field, Rumour, and loads more. So don't go anywhere. Let's go.

We have only got 10 minutes left of the show. This track is called Choose the Groove. Comes from Rumour yet again. Bit of a deeper club cut. And before that, we had Midas Field with a track from them called Creeper Lane. Has those kind of deeper sounds. Really, really love when you get that kind of balance between the clubby feel, the groovy, kind of weird, unexpected synths. And that track from Midas Field really captures that. And before that, we had a little edit of Simply Red's classic track, Fairground. And before that, of course, Tonema, that track, Do You. That one is a proper sly track, which I've played, I think, probably the last 2 or 3 weeks on the show. And I'll be playing it again, I can tell you that much. And before that, we had Hiddy Van Vey with his track, Downtown. Before that, we had the track called Through the Night. Alan Harrison and Jay Friction are going to be up next here on Select Radio. We've still got time for a few more tracks, so make sure you do not go anywhere. This is another track from Midas Field. Such a prolific producer that I've been discovering. Dutch producer. This one released on PIV last year. This one's called Space Rider. You are locked in Select Radio with me, Joe Turner. A few more minutes. Let's go.

Now, while this track builds its way through from Soulfreck, this one is called Feeling Love. Just gonna grab your attention for 1 minute to talk about the 29th of August 2026. 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It's going to be a huge day, and I'm definitely going to be there in the mix. Head over to Skiddle to get your tickets for the boat party, and head over to ministryofsound.com for tickets for the massive, massive day.

first time playing this track from Solfrek. Again, this one is called Feeling Love, and it dropped earlier this year on Contact Music. This is going to be the last song for the show today. Thank you so much to everyone who has been in touch over these last 2 hours. We had Pete on the gay, we had Mr. Z, and we had DHL Paulo. Really appreciate all of your messages and your love for the show. As always, your messages in really do make this show, and it makes my day, and I hope the tunes have made yours. Alan Harrison, Jay Friction up next, serving up their usual 2 hours of bangers. Shazam usually working overtime for me when they are on the radio. They also played at the Select Open Decks party last Thursday, which I heard went down an absolute storm. Thanks so much again. You've been listening to the Tuesday Tastemakers with me, Joe Turner. I'll see you next week.

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Welcome. It's 5 p.m. It's the Underground Solution Show. With myself, Jay Fritcham, for the first hour, handing the reins over to Alan Harrison at 6. Massive thanks to Joe Turner for that last 2 hours. That was pumping. This week I've been crate digging. Found a few beautiful tracks. Some of them I knew, some of them I didn't. But hoping you like all of them.

to say big shout. A big shout to Weeksy. Thanks for listening, mate. And to Dan Mitchell. And to the Hot House Honey again. Thanks, guys. Hope you all enjoy the show.

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And you can see mixes and shows from all your favourite artists.

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1: Really?
0: Well, it's a hot one out there today. I hope you're all keeping cool and you got the windows down and the music loud.

If you like a little bit of old school, you can catch me this Saturday at Hackney Wick, number 90, for the Labyrinth reunion party. I'll be playing a classic progressive house set from way back in 1993, which is when I used to play at the club. It's gonna be all original tracks from that era. So if you like all that old school stuff, get yourself down there. There's only less than 100 tickets left.

If you just joined us, it's the Underground Solution Show here on Select Radio, every Tuesday from 5 till 7. It's now coming up to 6 o'clock, and I hand over the reins to Mr. Roy Alan Harrison.

I do have to say, you set the bar quite high there, mate. Honestly, Jay, never know what you're going to play. Totally different direction than I thought you were going in. And this is going to be a hard one to follow.

to say hi to Paul Thompson. Thanks for tuning in. To Debbie Houghton, in the car on the way home from work. And to a good wife, Claire. I think she's already home from work. Hopefully got me tuned in. Nice to know Weeks, who's listening in earlier. Hopefully you still got your ears, mate. Hope you're enjoying the show. Always nice to know when you're tuned in.

That track by Guti and Alex Nova, Baila Conmigo, otherwise translated as Dance With Me. Not sure what the rest of it says in Spanish, so I hope we haven't offended anyone. Coming in the background, little track I played at Peckham Levels for the Select Radio Open Deck event last Thursday. If you didn't make it down, not to worry, there'll be every second Tuesday of the month. And it was a great chance, great opportunity to meet up with some of the other Select Radio guests and DJs, but also some upcoming DJs as well, including a young guy all the way from Melbourne. Goes by the name of Groob. It was a pleasure meeting you, mate. Really enjoyed what you played there. Warmed up really, really nicely. And Alejandro. The amount of energy that guy's got behind the decks.

Definitely feeling the Latin vibes today. The weather the way it is. A little bit of a nod to Mexico. Sorry, lads.

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It's not just a perfect run of bars. It feels like it's always searching for something new inside the same tune. Every time you play, every time

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It's about responding to the others, listening to the chord changes, playing with the rhythm, taking a risk. You feel like the moment is being built right there on

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Great to meet you on Thursday last week, mate. And of course, your very nice son, Luke. Done a very good job there, young man. Lovely bloke. Apparently DJs as well. Look forward to catching him out sometime. When I say catching him out, not, you know, catching him doing something he shouldn't. Catching him playing out. You know what I mean?

That's a new Harry Choo Choo mix. Of course, Kashmir featuring Darje. Brighter days. Kashmir being Curtis Jones. Otherwise known as Green Velvet. That's his track from way back on Casual Records. Back where I'm at, where Nipper.

sound of Ten City. Of course, Marshall Jefferson, Byron Burke, Herb Lawson, and Byron Stingley. I mean, what are the chances of starting up a house, like, you know, group, house music group, and having two people called Byron in it? Anyone who knows me, I won't miss the opportunity to say my claim to fame is that I have Byron Stingley's old TR-909. One day I'll get him to sign it.

I think this one's going to be the last one from me. That last one is by Iban Montoro. A track called Airwalk. This is Black Legend and Ridney. The Angelo Ferreri mix of Deep Down. If you follow Ridney on the socials, you got to check out the post that you put on earlier on. Very funny man. It leaves me just to say a very special thank you to the Hot House Honey, Shaz, for listening in today as well, and all the lovely comments. Glad you enjoyed the show. Glad you enjoyed the music, Shaz. Can't wait to see you out soon.

0: as I said, that's the last one from us, from the Underground Solution, with you every Tuesday from 5 till 7, with myself, Alan Harrison, and of course, Jay Friction. Just leads me to mention about the boat party coming up, Select Rewind Boat Party, featuring Abby T, Alex Lloyd, Aruna, and of course, the one and only man standing behind me, Mr. Daryl Lee. That's on Saturday, the 29th of August. 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

0: London After Dark. 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

0: is Daryl Lee.
1: Yes, good evening and welcome. Tuesday night select in full effect right now. Big shouts out to Jay and Alan for the last show. Catch them back here, of course, next week. As we kick off.

0: and the afters at the Ministry of Sound, of course. That's right.
1: Yeah.
0: What Shiba Sound says, okay. You need to get down there, hit it, hit up Skiddle for your tickets. £25 for the boat only, boat and afters, £30. It's a steal. You need to get your tickets before they sell out.

on the official Tuesday Night Select. You know it's all about cranking up your radio live, loud and proud, as we do each and every. Gotta send a huge, huge shout out to Mr. Crisis. House Sessions on a Friday, you gotta check that out. Big shout out to you, Crisis. Thank you for your tuning in. Also, gotta send a big shout out to Paul R as well. Big shout out to you, bro. Enjoying the vibes. Massive shouts out to you. Out to Sally as well. How you doing?

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So you can catch this one, you can download this one completely free on the SoundCloud of Digital Free. Go check it out.

want me, want you to want me, shall I say. Gorgon City and Hayley May up next. Never Let Me Down, the extended mix, such a great record.

Richie, say hello. Abby T, Alexis Lloyd, Aruna, Jay Bonnie, Mark Love, Mira and Ruby. Afters at the Ministry of Sound. Get your tickets at Skiddle. I'm going to be down and make sure you say hello. I'm telling you, make sure you come and say hello. We're going to be grooving on that boat. I'm telling you, it's going to be awesome. Crank up your radio live, loud and proud. Darryl Lee in the mix till 9 p.m. How you doing? Massive shout out going to Mark. How you doing?

as we move straight into this from M Dubs. Over here, the original. You're checking in with me, Daryl Lee, live in the mix, right here on Tuesday Night Selects. And it's all about getting fully connected on us, all the socials at Select Radio, APP, at DJ Daryl Lee as well, spelled DJ DARRELLEE on Instagram, Facebook, and of course TikTok as well. Time to crank up your radio, live, loud, and proud. 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

All I Do with Brian Chambers on the vocals of this. Daryl Lee live in the mix on Tunes Then at Select. How you feeling? 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Let's get connected. Yeah.

as we move into this, Closer, Swing to Mood, locked on Inside the Mix, Todd. Got to send a big shout out to Haley in Colchester checking us out this evening.

out to Chris. How you doing? Loving the vibes this evening. Big shouts going out to you. Massive shouts out to Kelly on your birthday today. Big shouts going out to you. Out to Tommy as well. How you doing? Loving the vibes. Daryl Lee, tunes and out. Select, how you feeling? Let's crank it.

been listening to me, Daryl Lee, for the last couple of hours right here on Tuesday Night Selects. Up at the top of the hour, you got Mr. Sam Jeffrey stepping in. Don't forget to hit me up on the social.

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Let's get connected. Don't forget, Saturday the 29th of August, we're going to be doing a Select Rewind boat party. Going to be absolutely awesome down there. Rewind some Ibiza anthems supplied by myself, Daryl Lee, and of course, Miss Abby T, Alexis Lloyd.

But we got the Select Radio after party at Ministry of Sound as well. And if you want both, the boat and the afters, it's £30. So an extra £5, you get yourself into Ministry of Sound.

Good. Got the Select Radio DJs on there. And we're going to be cruising down the Thames, playing some absolute rhythms. Makes sense to get in touch and get involved with that. Hit up Skiddle for your tickets for that one. It's going to be so, so good. Love to play in a little bit of UK garage. I love a little bit.

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Going to switch it up for the last sort of like 10 minutes or so. Get you nice and hyped. Next one, Shy FX and T Powers will Shake Your Body.

0: these jungle vibes. Gotta wait for this bit before we do the switch over. Yes. Got Mr. Sam Jeffries in the building. How you doing, bro?
1: Well refreshed after listening to that little beat, Roland.
0: Nice. I love these ones. Love these.
1: Nice and loose on the drums. Old school jungle. It's
0: old
1: lovely.
0: School vibes. We love this.
1: Exactly.
0: How you been? You been good?
1: Very good, mate. Yeah, absolutely. Been another nice weekend in the studio. England's been playing.
0: Amazing.
1: I've had a very good weekend, very good time. Late nights. What it's all about, isn't it?
0: Oh, don't talk to me about late nights. I've had so many of them. Too many of them.
1: But all worthwhile, I'm sure.
0: Of course, of course. So what we've got planned for today's show?
1: Yeah, absolutely. I got really excited yet again. We were preparing it all last night, which is as per usual, but it's felt extra spicy for a few weeks now. We're just continuing it. We've got a nice flow of digs, a nice little method and a few avenues going at the moment, and they're working very nicely. So it will all represent itself later on throughout 9 to 11.
0: Nice, just what we like to hear. So make sure you stick around for Mr. Sam Jeffries up after the short, short break. Remember, make sure you grab your tickets for the Select Boat Party on August the 29th. I'm going to be down there, so make sure you come and say hello. It's going to be awesome. Don't forget to hit me up on the socials at DJ Darryl Lee, spelled DJ DARRELLEE, on Instagram, Facebook, TikTok.

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That's Saturday the 29th of August. The Select Rewind Boat Party on the Thames. 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
4: Here we go, welcome once again, family of family of one. The musical lovers from around the world that reconvene each and every single week on our journey through the depths of those underground sounds. 9 through to 11, it's the start of our journey of one. Myself, Sam Jeffries at the helm.

We're playing, the energy we're feeling together. They dictate the sounds we play. So let's go. Buckle up. Blast off is nigh. So Sam Jeffries for the next 2 hours on the Home of the Underground Select. We kick it off with Sound Synthesis. Silicone.

University. Stripped back minimal beats with an absolute thundering groove behind them, letting the music do all the work in the sounds of themselves. The new Illuminous, Random Method, Make Me Wait. Away with a hello, Bizzle's got the idea right. Sending in those 90s raving dancers on the GIF. The exact energy we're always going for. Old school, new school, whether it's a release from quite literally yesterday, maybe a future sound, or something taking us back through the decades. We always keep it original. No fancy rubbish. Simply good music's a good sound with no cliche. That number to get us on tonight, WhatsApp or message, 07427 000944. So our journey is one, the shape it together.

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We had to let that one sing for good reason. Those acid ring-a-lings ding. Let's get straight into it head first. Enjoy the sounds amongst us.

this text from Andy. What a reference. He says, oh, is that some acid I hear? The 303s at 9:09 p.m. Genius. Believe me all. Those 303s and 909s, they're going to be pumping all night long tonight. The acid's here, and oh, is it awakened? The fun's pumping through already.

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Tim Paris, Foremost Poets, That Boy, the Roman Flagel remix.

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Let's do it. Sam Jeffries, Slate Radio, Pink Floyd, welcome to the machine. The Dirty Funker Remix.

Good Time is featured on the show, and it is already one of my favourites in the record bag at the moment. Modern sound sounding blissfully old. Nods to the early 2000s. Still a modern day number. To CeeLo Van Houten with two pan voices. Balances so delicately.

underground sounds. 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Simonette, Casualties first up. The head wranglers are here.

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One of those tracks for me personally, I was hunting for absolutely years, quite literally after hearing it live for the first time. Those beaches of Constanța, Romania. Sun waves. Special moments around special friends. 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

boundaries. More broken beat numbers being his forte. I'm very confident in saying you will not hear anything like what I've just played you there in any other sound there is on planet Earth. And if there is, correct me please. And if you're in agreement, notepad and paper, frontal just for you, the one of one. That's what it's all about. The music you won't hear anywhere else being delivered freshly to your speakers. And I'm next to myself, Sam Jeffries. We continue exactly that with Rennie Foster, Heavy Fielders, the Fat Cat Slim remix. Let's get it.

is whisking us away. Just like the sounds you're going to be hearing on Saturday the 29th of August. Select returns. As always, an absolute storm awaits this time. Commencing on the seas of the River Thames itself.

Lee there, including Mr. Daryl Lee, who's of course on before us from 7 till 9 Tuesdays. A whole host, a whole rafter. Ibiza anthem sailing down the sea. Where do you land? None other than Ministry of Sound itself. And that's where the after party gets silly. Head along for the boat. Who knows, maybe it's going to sell out and we'll see you there at Ministry. I'd say get your tickets before you risk that. Regardless, that secondary point, it's the big one. The Chara Brothers and many more, including all your select favourites down there. An evening all the way into a night. If you're feeling naughty, maybe even the early hours. Sun rising, birds tweeting, that's when you know you've had a good one. Get your tickets, all in 30 quid. Need I say any more? Back into the music. We've had these two underneath us for a little while now, looping around. Oh, they're sounding beautiful as one. Up next is a number I've been singing along all week. Don't worry, it's nothing poppy. Proper music, proper sounds, with proper vocals. That's what we like. None of these modern day edits are rubbish. It's getting opinionated, so I better keep it moving. That's what it's all about, isn't it? We've all got our sounds, and we enjoy them as one. Sam Jeffries, Select Radio, all the way here to 11 o'clock tonight. We're soaring through. 10 minutes time, the Underground Selection awakens. But first, Quiver, one last time.

than me, mid waffling on just like them. Real energy flow in action. That's what our journey of one's all about.

numren. Oh yes. Electrifying in itself. In a moment we're heading into the underground selection. A whole hour awaits still. But first, our number one concludes for this week. Samuel Jarba, Meloka.

Chapter number one, we go straight into chapter number two, which is already underneath us. Strip back underground, minimal beats, a few head wanglers in there, they get you firing down the rabbit hole as well, as always. That leads directly yet again into the next chapter after that. If you were counting, you're right, 1, 2, 3, chapter 3.

0: And we played this one and it is about to go off. First up,
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0: in our number two,
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0: Aquafaba, Romantic. 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Let's get it on.

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I feel like everything went full circle. Early 2000s, things got lost a little bit along the way. Come 2012, that halfway house was there. It wasn't quite minimal like the original London sounds. Wasn't quite jittery though, like what it turned into. It's very nice. The track in question, where are my manners? Archie, Nuclear Funk. The remix in question, quite literally, a made up sound. And with that, let's move straight into the next.

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We dig deeper next. A legendary number. 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

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In such a beautiful way.

two and three this evening. Hey, Liquid. If there was no gravity. 1995, this one. An absolute magical creation standing true to this day. Floating away into the sky. With chapter number two concluded just there. The underground selection, those stripped by minimal beats we play. It really has gone deeper and deeper this week, well and truly. It's time for chapter number three. As always, we're live in the mix from the very first track we play at 9 all the way to the final 11.

0: Gospel 11, chapter 3 of 3 tonight. It goes uninterrupted. Guess party style, party time. We make wherever you are tonight into your favorite place on a Saturday night. So with that, kick back or stand up, whatever it is you may want to do. Get in the place you enjoy it most. For the next half an hour, we do it all live in the mix. Sam Jeffries, Select Radio. From our London studios to the world, we are go. Live in the mix. I'll see you all on the other side.
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1: 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We

welcome to Shows Me Greenside and Select. That was by Ross from Friends. It's called The Daisy. One before that was William Basinski with All These Two I Love.

Okay, next up we got an exclusive from Honey Ruin. This one's a tribute to my label Dark Heart Recordings. Total privilege. It's called Haunted Hearts.

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1: Now we've got a track called Bleach. It's by Pony Art.

This track's called Cavern Pearls by Rave Tombs. The one before that was Oldfield versus The Orb, Sentinel, Orbula Bells. Next up we got Felion with Arrival.

Lost Ones, Philicordia with Can't Give Up. Next one's another exclusive. This one will be out soon on Darkheart. It's by Low Point. It's called Make Me.

Okay, we come to the end of the show, unfortunately. Gonna end tonight with Unlit, a track called After the Heat Wave.

ready for 2 hours of the latest and best in trance and progressive. Within this episode, brand new music from Rank One, Giuseppe Ottaviani with Billy Gillies, Above and Beyond, and my new track with Adam Beyer. This week I have something special for you, a live vinyl set recorded at Universe in Ibiza to celebrate my forthcoming residency night in the world's most epic club in September. But I want to start off the show with Australian Xira. Her new song is called Feel You, and I want to play this remix that I absolutely love, Jay Ribbon's remix. Makes

starting September 7th until October 5th with a special night. I'll be playing 5 hours myself. And looking forward to bring some vinyl back to Ibiza as well. Also face-to-face sets with some spectacular artists who I'll announce next week. I have a couple of tickets to give away. If you're planning to come to Ibiza in September, all you have to do is send me your favorite Ibiza moment, track or picture. Anything will do. 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And as a little pre-party to those magical nights, I went to Universe in Ibiza a couple of weeks ago. I did a special vinyl set there in the dome. I'll play typical Ibiza tracks in that special mix. And I'll play that for you in this episode in hour number two. Time for the tune of the week. Two gentlemen who premiered it together last weekend. It's Giuseppe Ottaviani and Billy Gillies. Make some noise.

Drival. And also Planet Perfecto Nights Resurrection, the classic PPK track. In a new version done together with Paul Oakenfold and RG.

0: fans, this is the very last chance to claim your spot in the drop of the Space Cadets. That's if you're watching the video stream right now, you can see two of the Space Cadets landed on the desk here in Amsterdam. 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Let's have a quick look at the inbox this week, Ruben.
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0: 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Stay right here for Service for Dreamers and hour number two, a vinyl set I recorded earlier in Ibiza. But the typical classics, you know, that Ibiza sound. But first, the trending track. It was Ahmed Helmi and Doppenberg who have that side project called Hellberg. It's called Open Your Eyes. Turn it up.
3: 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Westwood's most

0: face to face with is the guy that I just played the track from, Mr. Eli Brown. Yeah. You just heard his brand new single called Electrify. More news about that and other names for the face to face in Ibiza next week. For Eli, a Factor B and Lostly, Lost Minds. Played you Echoes of a Past Life. And a tune before that one is a track that's all about Ruben.
1: You're so cool.
0: You're so cool. Solar Stone, Solar Coaster, the Super String remix. All right, I have one more track for you in this hour before we head to the Universe in Ibiza for a special vinyl set, which is, of course, a service for dreamers.
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0: And I've done many interviews about this radio show, and you know, especially lately when people ask me like, oh, 25 years, State of Trance, you must be so proud. And I always answer, this radio show is not just my radio show or our radio show, Ruben, but it's also made by the fans. I mean, the reason why we're still doing this is very simple, because you guys are still watching and listening and visiting our studio.
1: Thank you for that.
0: It's something that we're extremely grateful for. Fans is why we do this radio show. And one of the fans is here all the way from the USA. Make some noise for Elliot Chance. Yeah. And we had to dive deep into the archives of A State of Trance. It's a longtime fan, if I'm not mistaken.
3: That's right.
0: The show is yours. Why do I have to play Sequencia Infinite Horizon, an old track on Afterglow? We found it in episode 376.
3: If that's 387.
0: 387. Yeah, there you go. He knows it from the... So this is a real fan. So the microphone is yours, Elliot. Why do I have to play this track for you?
3: Thank you, Armin. I just want to say I'm honored to be here. So thanks, Armin, Ruben, and Susanna. So I started listening to ASOT in 2010 and was just like totally hooked. And then, of course, I wanted to listen to all the back catalogs. So I came across this song in 387. And it's just like, for me, it's a song I've heard hundreds of times. And it just gives me, and I guess what we're all looking for, that feeling of just like euphoria and all of your goosebumps. And I just always go back to it and always makes me feel like that.
0: That's why we're going to play right now for you, for Elliot Johns. Make some noise for Elliot Johns from the USA. Service for Dreams.

0: Thank you, Elliot, for bringing back this tune. We totally forgot about it, but it was part of an early episode of A State of Trance, Sequencia Infinite Horizon, released back in 2009 on Afterglow, and produced by Dutchman Mark Hoogkamer from the Netherlands and Daniel Gartik from Germany. If you have a request, like Elliot, you want to come to the studio, just email us, armin@thestateoftrance.com, or just go to studio.thestateoftrance.com, and we may see you here in Amsterdam. Big weekend ahead of me with some amazing shows, starting in Torino in Italy on Friday for Capa Future. Saturday I'll be at Holika Festival in Calahorra in Spain, and Sunday Beauregard in Hérouville-Saint-Clair in France.
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0: And you, Ruben?
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